Well, that's a mere old feeling, honey, now. Well, gal, I must have a head. Well, brooks running to the ocean, ocean running into the sea.

I don't find my baby now, well, girl, you're gonna have to bury me. Yeah, man, it seems like I have an hour, seems like days, seems like my baby will stop her. Her low down way, but it seemed like I was a child and I was.

I'll never be satisfied, and I just can't keep up. Yeah, I know my little old bee, she gonna jump and shout.

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Yeah, I know somebody, sure been talking to you. I don't need no telling, girl, I can watch the way you double, I'll be all right. Yeah, I'll never be satisfied, but I just can't keep up.

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Got no more to say. Just like I've been telling you, girl, you gon' have to meet my. But I'm troubled. I'm all worried. Yeah, and I never be satisfied. I just can't keep up. Yeah, my baby, she quit me. Seemed like mama was dead. I got real wood, yeah.

But I'll be bound, I'll be bound, bound to write to you. I can reach on writing, girl, and I don't care what you do. I'll be bound, I'll be bound to write. I'd reach your little right now, and I don't care what the world you do. Well, I feel sometimes like your time ain't long. Feel just like my baby boy, not your time to do me wrong. I'll be bound, I'll be bound to write.

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The woman that you've been loving, boy, now she be loving someone.

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And he's trouble, he gonna be bound to write. Now, honey, you know I can read your little writing, and I don't care what the world you

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Never I come up, but how you gonna miss me when I'm dead and gone?

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A thing or two. 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

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Minutes seem like hours and hours now. Gonna seem like days. 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Seem like I was always and hours. 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

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This your ham bone, boys. I done laid around in class, still. I'm about to let my little ham bone spoil. Yeah. Going back to Memphis, boys. I got to have my ham bone, boy. Well, I done lay around in Clarksville, Maine, Maine. He will, gal, I'm about to let this old ham bone spoil. Yeah, I'm going back to St. Louis. I'm going to have my little churning done. I can't find no country woman to make my load out. My little old brother come. Hey, going back to St. Louis. I got to have my churning done. Well, I done laid around here so long, man. He will, gal, can't nobody make my brother come.

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Just like I've been changing, yeah, you're gonna have to now. Her need my help. Bye bye, baby. I ain't got no more to say. Well, just like I've been changing now, baby, now.

Thank you, guys. Justin Ozuka, everybody. Dan Only. We got Johnny Mavro.